0: 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Tell us what you want. 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

0: children, joy and pain. 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

0: 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Plays the best variety. Just like that. We're the soul of the Music City.
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0: 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One classic jam after another.
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0: 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Plays the best variety. Just like that. What the soul of the music say?

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0: 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If there's something that you don't like, hey, we'll double your money back. It's the only morning show to wake up to. Unless you get up after 9 a.m., make sure y'all listen to the Rick Smiley Morning Show on 102.1 The Bill.
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bringing the heat from back in the day. One classic jam after another, only on 102.1 The Ville, the Rhythm of Music City.

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Hey, what's happening in your world? The Rick Smiley Morning Show has what's hot with music, movies, and more on the hot spot. And Special K got that news you absolutely can't use. 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

0: 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Plays the best variety. Just like that. We're the soul of the Music City.
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0: 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If there's something that you don't like, hey, we'll double your money back. It's the only morning show to wake up to. 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

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You can call me humble, but don't call me later for dinner. 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
0: 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Plays the best variety. Just like that. What does the soul of the music say?

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2: From the Cromwell Media Nashville Weather Center, showers and thunderstorms are likely Friday afternoon, with highs near 91 and a heat index up to 102. Saturday brings a 50% chance of storms, with highs near 93 and a heat index up to 103. Lows will be in the mid-70s.
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0: 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If there's something that you don't like, hey, we'll double your money back. It's the only morning show to wake up to. Unless you get up after 9 a.m., make sure y'all listen to the Rick Smile in the Morning Show on 102.1 The Ville.

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2: From the Cromwell Media Nashville Weather Center, Friday brings a high near 91 with showers and thunderstorms likely between 1 p.m. and 5 p.m. The heat index could reach 102. Saturday will be sunny with a high near 93 and a 40% chance of storms.
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2: From the Cromwell Media Nashville Weather Center, showers and thunderstorms are likely Friday afternoon, mainly between 1 p.m. and 5 p.m. Patchy fog will clear by 7 a.m., leaving mostly sunny skies. The high near 91 with heat index values up to 102. A west wind around 5 miles per hour, chance of rain 70%.
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0: And check out the Rick Smiley Morning Show on 102.1 The Ville. If there's something that you don't like, hey, we'll double your money back. It's the only morning show to wake up to. Unless you get up after 9 a.m. Make sure y'all listen to the Rick Smiley Morning Show on 102.1 The Ville.
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1: 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And 102.9 The Buzz on-air personality Andy Heron celebrates 12 years. 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

bringing the heat from back in the day. 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

0: Pastor Hannah from Chicago, and I came to pray today. And you know what I'm going to pray for? I'm going to pray that you get favor. For everyone that is listening to me, favor goes further than your resume. Favor goes further than your job. So God, right now, I pray that you would put the super on our natural, that you would put favor on everyone that needs you to do them a favor. I ask God that you put favor on our gift, favor on our skill, favor on our name, and favor on our business or ministry. I ask God that you do the supernatural in whatever area that we go into, whatever area that we're sent into, that we don't go in by ourselves, but we go in with the supernatural favor that only comes from you. And we thank you in advance that we shall excel. In Jesus' name I pray. All right. Don't forget, if you're in Chicago, come check us out. This is Pastor John Hanna from New Life Covenant Church right here in Chicago. Love you.
1: And we appreciate you, Pastor Hanna. Hey, that was Pastor John Hanna Sr., the pastor of New Life Covenant Church, Southwest Church in Chicago. It is time for the praise break on the Rick Smiley Morning Show.
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1: I'm 17th. I'm Alfreda's. Here's what's going on in the news. In last night's State of the Union address, President Trump blamed a whole other country for his loss in the 2020 election.
2: Over a period of years, starting during the 2020 election cycle, the People's Republic of China carried out what is believed to be the largest compromise of election data in history.
1: Here's the thing. The documents have just been released overnight, and according to CNN, Reuters, and other reputable news outlets who've already reviewed them, there is no evidence of that. And the docs actually align with the intelligence community's earlier conclusion that China did not conduct a decisive election interference operation in 2020. Now, in contrast, Russia's interference in the 2016 election that Trump won is well documented. Russian operatives hacked Democratic emails, released them publicly, and used fake social media accounts to influence voters and deepen political divisions. Elsewhere, the U.S. launched a sixth straight night of airstrikes against Iran, even as the White House says diplomatic talks are still underway. The strategy appears to be applying military pressure while leaving the door open for negotiations. But back in Washington, an amendment to cut about $3 billion in military aid to Israel failed, but more than 100 Democrats voted for it, exposing a deep divide within the party. It didn't pass, but analysts say it reflects growing debate in Congress over America's support for Israel. For info on these stories and more, go to RickySmileyMorningShow.com. Now, here's a look at sports.
3: Rock T, the sports genius, is in the building.
4: Oh, what's going on, ladies and gentlemen? Well, we've made it to the World Cup Championship game. It's going to be this Sunday, 2 o'clock p.m. Central Time, Spain versus Argentina. This is most likely the farewell game for soccer's best player, Lionel Messi of Argentina. So y'all tune in, check it out. LeBron James spoke out for the first time since leaving the Lakers. Public appearance at Fanatics Fest and gave everyone an update on his decision on what team he will possibly play for next.
5: It's a big decision for not only myself, but for my family as well, and just for the last part of my career on where I want to spend the last few years or the last year or the last 2 years of, you know, my NBA career. So, you know, I'm going to try to fit into whatever team I'm going into, but also give them all the tools and give them all the knowledge that I've been able to, you know, grasp over the last 23 years.
4: Former Laker great Byron Scott throws his two cents in on what comes along with LeBron James wherever he ends up. Here's what he said.
6: As far as teams that are looking at him right now, the teams are also saying, all right, we're going to take him for 1 year, maybe two, and do we want to take all the other shit that goes along with it? Rich Paul and all those guys. Bronny James, you have to get Bronny James out of his Laker deal. You know, so there's a lot of layers to it when you're talking about bringing LeBron along.
4: Stay tuned, ladies and gentlemen. It's my quick sports report right there. Brett, what you got coming up?
7: Man, coming up, we got Diddy, Snoop Dogg.

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7: 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Well, y'all, several major names in hip-hop and R&B are facing a new copyright lawsuit. According to reports, Sony Music, Bad Boy Records, Diddy, Snoop, Nelly, Jazzy Faye, and the late Angie Stone, and the estates of the Notorious B.I.G., are all being sued over alleged unauthorized use of a sample. Now, the lawsuit was filed by the writers of the song Skatin', which they wrote back in 1980, and they say it was sampled without permission in both Angie Stone and Snoop Dogg's I Wanna Thank You and Nasty Girl by Biggie, Diddy, and Nelly. Now, here's a clip of the original song Skatin'.

0: talking no more.
1: That thing jamming, though, ain't it? That thing jamming. Okay, y'all, here's a clip of Nasty Girl by Biggie, Diddy, and Nelly. I go.

0: B-side right there, baby.
1: Right?
2: Man. Well, y'all, the songwriters say that they discovered the alleged sampling 2 years ago and are now seeking publishing royalties. The defendants have not publicly responded to the allegations. Man, I guess for producers, that's kind of tough because, like, when you sample a song, sometimes you can sample a certain amount and be okay, and sometimes you can't get away with it. But then, because when you turn in the whole sample and you ask for permission for it, sometimes they take all of your publishing for the whole song. So I don't know what the better thing to do is. But
1: also, Brad, let me ask you this. That song never really made it to radio. So right. That was kind of one that would... So how do you pay on that? Like, you don't pay for the album sales, do you?
2: Yeah, I mean, you pay for whatever the song made.
1: Oh, wow.
2: Yeah. For whatever that song made.

0: So I don't know how they split it, you know, but whatever money that was made off of that song, they want some compensation for it.
1: And if the, and it, correct me if I'm wrong, but if the song was part of the album, right, and the album the made a lot of albums. Money, then yes, there's a percentage of royalties
0: right.
1: that go to the publishers and the writers.
0: That's right. Boy. That is right. Oof, that's right, and that's kind of tough sometimes. All right, well, we're going to wrap up the hot spot on that note, but for more information on these stories and more, you can go to RickySmileyMorningShow.com, and if you missed any of the show, you can check it out on the Ricky Smiley Morning Show podcast, available wherever you get your podcasts, and you can catch me on my social media at So Brad. Coming up next, y'all, we got Rock T with that HBCU. You know who we repping today, Rock T.
1: Let's go holler at Langston University, man. Coming up next on the Ricky Smiley Morning Show.
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6: Mic check. 1-2-1-2. Is this thing on? Is this microphone on? It better be. Rock T's in the house with another HBC. You know. It's about that time to put a spotlight on our heroes and sheroes that attended or currently attend our historically black colleges and universities. Can we please head on back down to Langston, Oklahoma, home of Langston University, established in 1897. Home of the Blue and Orange Lions. Shout out to the Langston University Marching Pride Marching Band. Oh, we about to talk about one of y'all's former students. How about the homie Maurice Mo Bassett? Played running back and fullback at Langston University. He would go on to serve our country in the U.S. Navy. But the brother was so cold, he was drafted in the third round of the 1954 NFL draft to the Cleveland Browns. That's right. He played fullback three seasons for the Browns. He led Cleveland in rushing his rookie season. Matter of fact, he serves as the namesake for the current Cleveland Brown Rookie of the Year Award. Oh, my goodness. Maurice Mo Bassett, another proud HBCU alum of Langston University. If you didn't know, now you know. If you want me to highlight your favorite HBCU, hit us up on social media at HBCU. You know. Yes, sir. 13 minutes before the top of the hour, we doing something super special for all the couples out there. One Voyage Cruise is on the way. We got the details next on the Ricky Smiley Morning Show.

0: 26 is coming, y'all. We sailing out of Miami October the 26th through November the 1st on the Virgin Voyages Resilient Lady. Ricky Smiley, the homie, going to be hosting all of us, man. The Ricky Smiley Morning Show going to be broadcasting live. It's 6 unforgettable days at sea. I cannot wait, Brigitte Tank.
1: Man, Rock T, and I can't wait neither because I'm going to have to go on and hit that stage while we on that water.
2: Let me be your background dancer. I'm going to be your background dancer. Let's go.
1: I'm going to need y'all to back me up and be my hype man and hype woman and all that. And we're going to get in bed, okay?
2: Let's go.
1: Plus, me and my beautiful going to be, we going to have like a fireside chat. Ooh. We're going to be talking about our book, The Way Love Goes. So if you ain't got it yet, you can get that wherever books are sold. And speaking of love, Erica Campbell and her husband, Warren Campbell, they're going to be hosting a vow renewal on the ship. So if you need to renew them vows, this is where you need to be. It's going to be beautiful. They gonna have Tony Terry. He gonna be singing "When I'm With You."
0: Come on now, let's go.
1: Got to put that vibrato on there. Yeah. And Keith Sweat gonna host a VIP reception. Man, that's gonna be crazy. Keith Sweat know what to do at a wedding. You hear me? Because he was absolutely singing at mine. So if you and your significant other have been thinking about renewing them vows, this will be perfect for you.
2: Oh, my gosh. That is going to be so sweet. And there's going to be a lot of love on the cruise. We also got a Love and R&B Lounge featuring Eric Benet, Dave Hollister, Q Parker, Tone Stiff, and Jay Brown. That's going to be so hot.
3: Oh, and honey, guess what? I'm going to also be hosting my tea parties, baby. Yes, ma'am. The tea parties was hosted last year and the year before. Had a marvelous time. So many
1: yes, they said it was packed, Gary.
3: It was packed, Brad, baby. The girls came with their cups, honey. They was ready for some good high tea. So hopefully I have some tea on what's her name?
1: Are they wearing their little hats this
3: right?
1: Year
3: now, you
1: too?
3: Know, they you can wear your fascinators if you want. You know what I mean? You can wear their fascinators as well. So if y'all want to wear fascinators, honey, we don't discriminate men and women.
4: No, no.
3: I can see Rock T right now in his fascinator.
4: No, sir.
1: Two
4: no
1: snaps sir. In a circle, no, baby.
3: Okay. Yes, Lord. So, honey, I can't wait, y'all. I mean, we're going to have a great time because we had a marvelous time last year.
1: Well, unfortunately, Gary, we weren't all able to go with you and Ricky last year, but we will not be missing out this year, and I can't wait for the beach barbecue with Cedric the Entertainer and Anthony Anderson, and Cupid gonna be there doing all the line dances. It's gonna be so fun.
0: Let me tell y'all something, man. It's a party with a purpose, supporting UNCF and our HBCUs as always, and we'll also have a little bit of church on the boat. Pastor Mike Jr., Jacqueline Carr, Jonathan McReynolds, just to name a few.
1: Yes, and if you're into that old school funk, we got that too. We got the SOS band, we got Compunction, Al Hunson, and One Way, the Barcades and Lakeside, and everybody.
5: And of course, we got festivals. We got D.L. Hughley, one of the kings of comedy. Speaking of comedy, we got comedy shows featuring people like myself, who y'all be sleeping on, man. I'm so funny. And Southern Soul with Fat Daddy. What? King George and Fat Daddy. I said it. Fat Daddy, King George, and Mr. Boots on the Ground himself.
1: Why you sound like the Dollar Tree?
5: Come on now. Because my voice is deep early in the morning. Come on now.
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0: 3 minutes after the top of the hour. Gary, what you got coming up next, Mike?
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0: 8 minutes after the top of the hour, it is that time for the mess to begin. Or maybe not. Gary, good morning.
4: Good morning, Yachty. Good morning, America. Good morning to you. It's Friday, a beautiful day in the neighborhood. And here's what's happening in celebrity news. Karrueche Tran, y'all, the beautiful girlfriend of Mr. Deion Sanders. He's speaking out, baby. This girl says she banned, listen to this, ladies, she banned microwave, y'all, from her cooking routine, much to the dismay, y'all, of her boyfriend, Mr. Deion Sanders. Now, they're saying, y'all, that the influencer and Karrueche Beauty unfounded appeared, honey, in a Sanders family vlog posted recently that showed that their vacation in St. Francis Island in, y'all, South Australia. Now, after attending a local festival, they say Ms. Karrueche Tran, at 38 years old, and Deion Sanders, 58, returned to their vacation home where, y'all, the former Claws actress warmed, honey, she warmed up, baby, a bowl of rice, honey, on the stove. She said, quote, "I'm just warming up the food. I'm not cooking anything," she explained. She said, "I don't use microwaves." She said, also, she confirmed that she doesn't own a microwave, explaining, y'all, that she either uses the stove or the oven, y'all, to heat up her meals. Now, Deion, y'all, has complained, y'all, it's not good for you, honey. It's like, honey, the radiation and stuff.
5: That's right.
4: You shouldn't be using a microwave, Tran. She said, "I'm one of those people." How you say it's right, honey? How dare she not use a microwave?
5: It destroys the nutrients in your food.
4: Okay, and then what else it does? Because she trained, you know, radiation is not good for you.
5: That's right.
4: What happened?
5: Could some say it could cause cancer, but that's not, you know, I can't say that for sure, but, you know.
0: Yeah, I mean, we still got a microwave, but you know what? I'd be tearing that air fryer up now, Jack.
5: Yeah.
0: That's kind of replaced the microwave a little bit for me.
6: Right, right.
5: You should avoid the microwave as much as possible as I heat up my coffee right now.
6: I don't know how that's possible.
5: It's hard.
6: We can,
5: especially
6: we can
5: with
6: try
5: a little
6: to pull
5: one.
6: Back, but it's
0: convenient.
6: It's you know?
5: So convenient.
4: Exactly.
5: But just use it less. Just use it as, you know, if you can heat your stuff up in the oven. And on the stove.
6: You'd be too hungry to heat up.
4: Yeah. Damn, no damn time.
0: I heated up a hamburger right now. I'm going to wait 15
6: ain't
0: minutes
6: trying
0: in the
6: to
0: air
6: wait.
0: Fryer.
5: And Brett, you got a little one. It's too hard. You're like,
6: I
5: you know,
6: know,
5: it's hard when you got a little one.
6: I know. And he loves noodles. I can't sit and boil them noodles on the oven.
0: No,
7: it ain't killed you by now. You'll be all right.
5: I mean, that's what they say.
4: Yeah, well, man. I feel so bad, honey, for Deion, honey. He got to wait for the food to heat up on the stove.
6: He all right. He probably get it hot and they be all right.
4: Yeah, poor thing, honey. And she took that woman's husband. But anyway.
5: Oh, what? Man. Is that what the story's
6: Gary,
5: about,
6: don't
5: for
6: you
5: real?
6: Do that. Now, you ain't finna talk about Karrueche. No, sir.
4: Yeah. Well, honey, Karrueche was friends, honey, with...
6: Don't you, you, we not finna talk about Karrueche. She's a sweetheart, honey. Don't
4: she
6: do
4: sure
6: that.
4: Is.
6: She, don't do that. And she is happy. Deion. And so is Deion Sanders. And we happy for them because they're beautiful, beautiful, beautiful couple. Sha-la-la, baby.
0: Come on, crime.
4: Yeah,
0: teasing
4: honey,
0: my
4: yeah,
0: niece.
4: Well, Tracy
6: yes.
4: was happy and beautiful.
6: And she
4: beautiful
6: stood
4: too.
6: By his side, the beautiful woman that she is with a great heart. She didn't have to do that. She didn't
4: she
6: have to
4: sure
6: do that.
4: Didn't.
6: We going to give
4: sure
6: her credit.
4: Didn't.
6: We going to give her credit where credit is due. She's a great actress. She's doing her thing. She's in a lot of movies. She's out here working. And mm-hmm. she's being a great woman to him. Come on
4: she
6: now.
4: She sure is, honey. Tracy
6: thank
4: was
6: you, Gary.
4: Too.
6: Don't add nothing. Don't.
4: But anyway, we're going to keep our parties lifted and praying. We're so glad, honey, she don't use a microwave, honey.
0: Same, man.
4: All right. Moving on, in other celebrity news, y'all, they say while the family y'all has been publicly mourning his loss, a woman named Ms. Toni Curtis, y'all, has officially stepped out of the shadows, honey, onto Instagram, honey, claiming, y'all, that she was the absolute love of Tito Jackson's life, honey, and she's got the timeline, baby, to make his actual legal widow sweat. Now, they say, baby, Ms. Toni hopped on Instagram, honey, and posted a series of heartbreaking, highly emotional tributes, honey, to the late Jackson brother, making it, y'all, very clear that their relationship was anything but a casual fling, honey. Now, according to Toni, she said, baby, that she and Toni, she and Tito, honey, have been rock solid since 2014. They say, and if you do the math, baby, that's an 11-year run. Now, Toni posted, y'all, photos and videos showing just how deeply involved, y'all, she was with Tito's life, honey.
6: Why do we want to know this?
4: Now, hearing y'all that she spent, honey, much more time with him over the last decade than his actual wife. Baby, but this is the deal. They said the secret, honey, Japanese wife timeline.
5: They say,
4: look at the mess in this relationship, baby. They said, honey, they said, we all know y'all, the Jackson family is famous, y'all, for keeping their private lives. Shredded, honey, in mystery. But they're saying that the math on this one, baby, is the math, honey, and it's very chaotic way. Now, following Tito's passing, they say, honey, it was shockingly revealed to the world, y'all, that he had actually, y'all, been secretly married to a Japanese woman, baby. Her name was Mushibushu. And they said,
6: Mushibushu.
4: That's her name. They said they've been together since 2020, and they say the two shared a young daughter, honey, Miss Tariana.
1: Wait a minute. What's the name again?
4: Mushibushi.
1: And what's the other one?
4: The daughter name is Tariana. They say, but if Toni, honey, has been in the picture consistently since 2014, what was actually and really going on behind those closed doors, honey? Now, this girl speaking out, and you know Tito dead, and he can't say nothing right now.
6: People come out,
4: honey, when you die.
6: We don't care about that.
5: By the way, it's Mizuki.
6: It's like Suzuki.
7: So it's not Mushibushi?
5: No.
6: It's Suzuki. Mizuki.
4: I believe Mizuki, honey. She said she was having an affair with him. She said she was.
6: He's not here to speak for himself. God rest his soul. Come on now. We don't care. We don't care about whatever that was. Who cares? Tito Jackson? Let that man rest in peace. Let his family go through this.
4: Let me tell you something, Brad. That's the sad thing about it. Just think of somebody in your family die, how all the tea comes out, baby. Honey.
6: I don't know why she's talking. Because what she want? What that mean?
4: She probably want part of the policy. She want her dog on share.
6: She ain't getting jacked. Come on, let's go.
7: Y'all talking about it, but Tito resting.
4: Yes,
6: exactly.
7: He resting in peace.
6: Thank you.
4: I'm sure
6: his kids don't want to care to hear about this. Not Mizuki, a Jizuka. Bazooka.
7: What's the color today, Gary?
4: Color today, honey. My Lord Jesus, Mizuki. The color today, y'all, is one of my favorite colors. My color today, y'all, is Cafe Francois. On the high end, you say Cafe Francois, and on the low end, you say beautiful brown.
6: You said it different two different times. What is it, Cafe Francois or Sassois?
4: Francois.
7: It's the third time.
1: Y'all give it up for Gary with the team.

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0: Tanya from Charlotte, North Carolina, saying good morning to my sons, Kane, Kobe, daughter-in-law, Angela, my grandbaby, Cameron, and good morning to my daughter, Chloe. Good morning. Wake up, wake up, wake up.
1: Hey, Kristen from Baton Rouge, Louisiana, baby. Head to work. Want to give a shout-out to all my family and friends, and I love y'all, Rick Spotted Morning Show. All right. This is Charlie calling from Montreville, Maryland, traveling to Dolphin, Virginia, the work. Wake up, wake up, wake up. Black County, get up and go to

inducted into the Rock and Roll Hall of Fame. She heading to the Cincinnati Music Festival with us next week. The one and only Spinderella. But first, here she is with What a Man. So

0: County Music Festival Friday, and we are getting ready to broadcast live from the festival July the 23rd and 24th. So if you're in the area next week, Thursday and Friday, make sure you join us. We'll be live at Fountain Square, all brought to you by our amazing partners at Procter & Gamble. And joining us this morning, we got hip-hop royalty in the building. She is the undisputed queen of the turntables. She is the first female DJ to be inducted into the Rock and Roll Hall of Fame. Ladies and gentlemen, y'all, please welcome DJ Spinnerella. Spinnerella, what's up?
1: Y'all,
2: what's happening?
1: Hi, everybody.
2: Yeah, hey, Spin.
3: Hey, Spin.
1: Hi, Jerry. Hi, Brad.
3: How we doing?
1: It's early, but I'm doing good.
3: Yeah, man.
0: We are so excited. You kicking off the Cincinnati Music Festival Tribute Night at Paycor Stadium, and it's happening next Thursday night, and there will be a big celebration of hip-hop, and you're going to be DJing on the ones and twos.
1: That's right. I'm excited about it. And I get to do what I love, you know, like old school hip hop. People love it, so I'm going to do it.
3: Absolutely. And you are absolutely great at it, Spin. How you been?
1: Thank
3: how you
1: man.
3: Been? What's been going on with you?
1: I'm getting ready for the
3: The tour, right?
1: The iconic tour
3: featuring Salt and Pepper, TLC, and special guests. Now, En Vogue got the whole music world buzzing. When was the last time all three of y'all have toured together, and what can we look forward to on this tour?
1: Well, I mean, first of all, everybody loves old school 90s hip hop.
3: Yes.
1: It's just so nostalgic. We're coming together, and the last time I don't think we toured before. We've always talked about it within Vogue. We haven't toured. We've done some, you know, some spot dates here or there, but we're going to come together. We're going to kind of merge our music like a mixtape, and it's just going to be hit after hit after hit.
0: And Spinnerella, congratulations on all your success. You, Salt and Pepper, has been inducted to both the Rock and Roll Hall of Fame and the NAACP Image Award Hall of Fame. How does it feel to get your flowers?
1: Oh, my God. It's surreal. It's a surreal feeling. Who would have thought? Coming from, you know, the projects, I grew up in the projects. I definitely feel blessed, Ricky. But I have been at this for a very long time. I don't think there's a day that I let up. You know, I've been hustling this whole time. And, you know, to talk to the little girls out there that's thinking about being a DJ or whatever, you know, just put your heart and soul into it, or whatever you want to be. Put your heart into it. Stay passionate about it and stay dedicated and hustle.
0: Absolutely.
4: Now, let me ask you, who do you see out there now, like these new up-and-comers, that you think will have the longevity that y'all have had? You know, that we will still be jamming to 20 years from now.
1: Wow. You know, I got to go with artists like, I love Rhapsody. Artists that got something to say is what, you know, what sparks me.
2: Speaking of sparks, so Spinnerella said, now we're happy to see all three of you, you know, reunited. So what was the spark that brought you all back together, and how does it feel?
1: Gary, how you doing, babe?
2: I'm doing fine, Spin.
5: You thought he was going to
2: be? Spinnerella, never.
5: She said, uh-oh.
1: No, I think it's a one day at a time thing with us. Mm-hmm. You know, we've grown and we've grown into different directions, and, you know, we've parted ways, as people know. But we decided to come back and do this again for the magic. I think it's just us understanding that the people want to see this.
2: Yeah.
1: I don't know that this is going to last as long, you know, it's not going to be a long-term thing, but this is definitely something that's special right now. We're going to grab it.
2: All right, Spinnerella, now, if you had to play one song to save a dance floor that was dying, what would that song be?
5: Good question.
1: Okay, I'm going to blow your mind with the song. It's Last Dance by Donna Summer.
0: Oh, my God. I was listening to that day before yesterday.
1: Yes.
0: I love Donna Summer.
1: Yes.
0: Especially the radio. On the radio. I love all her music, man. Yeah.
1: I'm an old school queen, honey. I love the old, like, disco and soul, you know, down. So, yeah.
0: Man, that is so awesome. Hey, Spinnerella, we are so excited to see you next weekend. And listen, you can join the Ricky Smiley Morning Show as we broadcast live from Cincinnati Music Festival July the 23rd and 24th from Fountain Square. Hey, one of my favorite events of the year, and I want to send a big thank you to P&G for all of their

0: support for the Cincinnati Music Festival. And thank you so much, Spinnerella, for joining us today. Let everybody know how they can follow you.
1: DJ Spinnerella. And I'm also, Spinnerella Comedy Jam is another page of mine. I want y'all to follow. That's Catching a Fire. I've been gathering some of the best comedians out there and throwing comedy show slash party at the same time. Spinnerella Comedy Jam.
0: Let me go to that page and see if you got your boy on there, your coworker on there. Let me go on there right now.
1: Ricky, you want to get on? I got you.
0: I definitely want to get on.
1: I'm gonna call you on that.
0: Love you, Spinnerella.
1: Love you too, babe. Love you guys. Bye, Brad. Bye, Gary.
2: Bye.
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0: Stage Lion, so.
1: Yes, sir. Weekend, baby. Appreciate your job, man. Black Tony. I hear you breathing, man. I hear you breathing.
2: Hey, what up, Rap? What up, Rocky? What's going on?
0: It's the same thing, man. Same time every day. Like, what? When you gonna change?
2: I know, cuz. Hey, boy, you know what? I'm just sitting here thinking right now. You ever stop and just think?
0: Yeah, yeah.
2: That's what I'm doing right now. I'm thinking, boy.
0: What you thinking about, man?
2: I thought about work. I thought about work.
0: What about it?
2: I don't know. I'm just thinking about it. Got me to this point in my life, so I'm just thinking, really, just really thinking.
0: So when you gonna apply action to those thoughts about work? Because you still ain't came to work.
2: That's a good thing to think about right though. So I'm thinking, I'm trying to think about that too. Alfredo, how you doing?
3: I'm doing good, just working.
2: I was thinking about you today too, Sheldon. I was thinking about how you so, Alfredo, you're so supportive. And you're like a positive person. I thought about that.
0: Is she at work, Black Tony? So
2: I know. I thought about that. Yeah, I thought about that.
0: What we doing here, man? You coming to work?
2: I'm just thinking, Shawty. Sometimes you just really got to stop, Shawty. You ever heard that phrase, stop and think, Shawty? Stop and think. Sometimes you got to stop what you're doing and just think about things. And that's what I'm doing. I'm just thinking about everything right now. Thinking about this. I'm thinking about that. I'm thinking about, you know, just that the other. I'm just thinking about a lot of things right now. Sometimes we don't think, Shawty. And if you don't think, then you don't move right, Shawty. So really, I'm just taking time to think right now. So I'm thinking.
0: It sounds like you overthinking, Black Tony.
2: You know what, Shawty? I'm going to think about that.
0: You know what, man? Just go ahead and take off the day, dog. Just go ahead and take another day off. You good.
2: Okay, I think I'll be there on Monday then.
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8: Yeah, what's up? 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
1: It's Gary, baby.
0: 5 minutes after the top of the hour, it is that time for Gary with the tea. Good morning, Gary.
5: Good morning, Rachi. Good morning, America. Good morning to you. It's Friday, a beautiful, beautiful, beautiful day in the neighborhood. And here's what happened in celebrity news, y'all. It's a very touching moment right now. It's being reported, y'all, which is definitely, honey, a shock to America. But it's being reported, y'all, that Beyonce's nephew, Daniel Julius Smith, allegedly, y'all, honey, had a little altercation, y'all, with a woman, honey, in a hotel room. Now, they're saying, y'all, that the woman is reporting, y'all, that Mr. Jules, honey, a woman, she said, she came forward, y'all, honey, telling social media, y'all, that Mr. Daniel, honey, allegedly pulled a gun out on her. Yes, honey, and they just said allegedly fighting. Now, they're saying, honey, according to the wild, honey, unconfirmed accusations currently making the rounds, they're saying, y'all, that the woman claims, y'all, that she and Jules, honey, allegedly met up at a hotel, honey, for what was supposed to be a standard low-profile link-up. Now, the woman, honey, she said, y'all, that she claimed, y'all, that the vibes turned completely chaotic before the night was even over. The woman alleged, y'all, that she said, quote, the pill allegation. She claims, y'all, that pills, honey, of an unknown nature were allegedly introduced and consumed before things went south. Now, the physical altercation, they said, in an intense, highly charged argument, honey, reportedly broke out between the two, which, y'all, she claims quickly escalated and turned physical. Now, there's a gun involved. She said, in the most terrifying claim, y'all, of all, the woman alleged, y'all, that Beyonce's nephew allegedly, y'all, pulled a firearm on her during the height of the chaotic dispute. Now, people are saying, y'all, honey, in the age of social media, honey, anyone can upload, honey, a video making heavy claims for clout. So, it is, honey, incredibly important, y'all, to treat these strictly as unverified internet allegations until real cold hard receipts, honey, are presented, y'all, honey, in the court of law.
6: Why are you whispering?
7: Right.
6: What's with the Janet Jackson voice?
8: I was getting ready to say, is it
6: driving anybody other than me insane?
8: Yes. I was going to ask, is he okay?
6: Funny how time flies, son.
5: We have to
8: you
5: be very careful.
8: You're very, very slow and whispery.
6: Tip-tongue.
8: Like, you're trying not to wake somebody up. Like, yeah. What is going on?
5: Well, I want to make sure that this is her correctly, and we want to make sure, because we know, honey, Beyonce's nephew would never do such a thing like that. But like,
8: no, don't use that. Something going on over there. You
6: tiptoeing through the teeth. You dragging us through molasses.
8: Yeah, what is
5: I'm just trying to be very careful.
8: Beyonce, nephew. Jules, Mr. Jules, and he and Beyonce nephew. Altercation. There was a gun, y'all.
6: Yeah, and we need to plug you up to a phone charger. Your battery on 8% over there, buddy.
8: In the red.
0: You sound like Charlie Brown's teacher.
5: I can clown all all y'all want, baby. I will.
8: Oh my goodness, baby! Disparity. I need you to drink you some coffee or something. Work some energy, baby.
3: I didn't say nothing.
8: Did you take your medicine last night?
5: I will not say nothing disparaging against you, honey.
8: You sound like
5: Droopy.
8: Don't.
5: Yeah, no, but y'all, we gotta be very careful because this is Beyonce's nephew, and I will not
8: say nothing.
5: No, that
8: ain't what something. No, don't try to say that.
6: Going on to the next one.
8: Don't try to say that.
5: So we're just going to be careful, honey, and we're going to pray, honey, for Beyonce and Solange and Lil Jules, honey. So we're going to keep them lifted up in prayer. And while we pray, LeBron James, honey, confirmed, honey, recently, that his time with the Los Angeles Lakers is over. But he refuses, y'all, to confirm, honey, where he's going next. They say he's going right there to the Dallas Mavericks. So why in the hell are you sitting there playing like he don't know where he's going? And they're saying that the NBA star spoke, honey, about his future, honey, at Fantastic Fest, honey, during a live taping of the Mind, honey, Game Park. I mean, Rock T, you're the genius, I'm supposed to be. So is he going to the, you think he's going to the,
7: not the Mavericks. And he was at Fanatics Festival.
5: Yeah, so is he going to go to the Mavericks?
7: Yeah, I think he's going to end up even back at Cleveland. 99% he's going to go back home to Cleveland, or possibly I can see him being a Golden State Warrior. Maybe a 76er in Philly.
5: But I thought he was too old to be playing basketball. I want to just sit home and why he can't retire and be with his wife and children, honey, all this still trying to play basketball.
7: Man, LeBron's still dropping 20 points a game, bro.
5: So what that mean?
7: If you're still dropping 20 points a game in the NBA, keep playing.
5: Oh, my God.
7: I ain't got no problem with it.
5: I feel so bad, honey, for his wife, honey. He's neglecting her.
8: Oh, don't feel bad. She's not neglected.
5: Yeah, if he ain't home, I mean, that's not a good look, Brad. Just think about it. I mean, don't
8: you? He is home. When he ain't playing ball, he at home.
5: Yeah, but he needs to be home.
8: And she know, because she be at the games, too. And she still be with him. She there.
5: Don't
8: feel bad for her. She's good.
5: I don't like that look.
8: She holding it down. He respects her, and it's all good. They know where each other is, Gary.
5: You think so?
8: Absolutely. She be at the games.
5: That don't mean nothing, honey. She probably be there because she's a prop. She probably be there.
8: Oh,
5: Gary.
8: Come on,
9: Gary. Gary, why you say that?
8: I'm so tired, Gary. Jesus.
5: You don't think
8: try
5: she's
8: to
5: a prop?
8: Say something.
6: They've been together 30
8: Gary,
6: years.
8: Gary. Just try to say one thing positive. One thing.
5: That was positive. She's a prop.
6: Why is she a prop? They've been together since they was in high school.
5: Okay, and?
6: That's true love. That's his lifetime love.
5: Yeah, I mean, but still, honey.
6: Ain't no but still. Ain't no but still. Ain't no but still.
8: When they at home, he is, Gary, when he's not playing.
7: He's an amazing father.
6: He's a family man. Their family is always together and happy and enjoying life and just loving each other. Like, what's the issue?
5: I tell you what, honey, y'all could just go ahead on and think what you want to think.
8: And you still whispering.
5: Not as that Cindy did. Thank you. What time is it?
10: Sha-la-la. Sha-la-la-la-la-la.
5: Y'all will not disrespect me today, honey.
8: Sound like a tired horse.
5: Your child. Cool of the day, honey, is one of my favorite. Cool of my cool of the day, y'all. It's Cafe Francois. On the high end, you say Cafe Francois. And on the lunge, you say beautiful brown. That's your cool of
6: you say sound like a tired horse, Brad.
5: Y'all give it up for Gary with the
7: team. 27-minute report.
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0: coach. 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
5: All right, y'all, the One Voice Cruise 2026 will sail October the 26th through November the 1st on Virgin Voyages Resilient Lady, man. And I'm going to be your host. The Ricky Smiley Morning Show is going to be broadcasting live, and our next guest will be there too, man. I attend this church, man. I love going to the church, man, right there in beautiful Birmingham, Alabama. He's a Grammy-nominated, Stellar Award-winning gospel singer, author, and the pastor of Rock City Church in Birmingham, Alabama. Ladies and gentlemen, y'all give it up for Pastor Mike Jr. Good morning, man.
6: What's up, big bro? I'm excited to be here. I'm just grateful to be alive and that God's let me get handsomer. I'm getting real handsome. I'm handsome. Hey, that's another level of fine right there. You go from good looking to decent to handsomer.
5: Right. Handsomer. I knew you was gonna come on here acting crazy. Don't do that. You know. Hey, you know that's what we do, man. First of all, congratulations on all of your success, man. We proud of you. So, would this be your first time performing on a cruise?
6: Man, this is my first time performing on the cruise. The first time I came on a cruise, I went with my parents. They had me in the worst room possible. I said I was never going back. Now I'm grown, and I'm coming with Ricky. Hey, buffet. Hey. I'm getting a fresh edge up. I'm coming handsomer. My new word is handsomer.
7: Handsomer. No buffet. We got all restaurants this time, baby. All restaurants. So look, Pastor Mike, you're going to be performing right off the Atlantic Ocean. What can we expect from your show right there off the water, that peace and serene?
6: It's going to be crazy,
7: water, man.
6: Everybody knows that when we show up, it's a party. So I love taking people on a journey. You know, the music. I'm a minister. I'm going to perform. You're going to laugh. You're going to dance. But ultimately, you're going to get to meet a man named Jesus. We just went to a festival in New Orleans, Essence Festival, the largest turnout they ever had. And everybody saying, man, like, we ain't never seen nothing like that. So I'm excited, man. I got to get my weight down, though, because I don't want to get seasick in the way my weight is and the waves. And y'all have to give me CPR on the boat.
7: No,
6: wow.
7: We just have to
6: give
7: you two of them nausea pills.
1: Yep.
8: Now, Pastor Mike, now, you know I just love me some fashion now, and I know that you have your own brand called Black Sheep, but what are some things that you have to make sure that you pack when you're getting ready for the cruise?
6: All right, so the first thing I got to pack, if we being honest, I got to be honest because Rick wasn't having it any other way, I got to pack my girdle, man. I done picked up a little weight.
8: Oh, yeah.
6: If I lift my hands in the sanctuary too loud, the bottom stomach gonna be out, so I got
8: yes,
6: to
8: yes,
6: wear the girdle.
1: Oh, my gosh. Okay, so as you know, the One Voyage Cruise is a party with a purpose. We're proud of that. But what do you say to people who think if you go to church, you can't party?
5: Man.
6: I think they just got to grow up, man. I think we're in a season right now. God doesn't mind you having stuff. He minds when stuff has you.
5: Right.
6: And so for me, man, what scripture in the Bible, think about it. Jesus performed his first miracle at the wedding in Cana of Galilee. That's a party. God doesn't mind you being saved, paid, and having a life. I think that's where we just got to have do things in D.C. and in order. And so, no, I'm coming, man. And for the naysayers, let them talk. I've learned you do what God calls you to do and let him handle the rest.
1: Right.
5: Brett, y'all, Alfreda, you got to go to church with me one Sunday.
1: Oh, I can't wait.
5: Pastor might be up against the wall, blending in with the wall, and then he just come out of nowhere. And he start out singing background. He got the praise. Listen, boy, when y'all did that just another day that the Lord has kept me, man, I almost left and ran out of that. I swear.
6: Hey,
5: he got
6: Brad,
5: some
6: let me
5: old
6: tell you,
5: school
6: let,
5: church let, going on, man.
6: Brad, let me tell you the problem. We'll be having a whole plan. The moment Ricky walk in, my whole praise team call an audible like Peyton Manning. Old school. Just another day. Ricky get the walking.
5: Boy, Brad, I get to walking back and forth in front of that doggone pulpit, and it seems like ain't nobody there but me and them praising.
7: Come on now.
5: When I, Brad, the church, like the spirit of God really be in the church.
7: Amen.
6: Yes, sir.
5: And he got kids in there, but you got grown folks like my age and older be up in there, cause you done found a way to mix old school church and still feel like church with a production.
7: Yes.
6: Yeah, it's good, man. Yeah. I tell everybody, a lot.

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1: No, it just means a lot, man. It's achievement in every field of human endeavor, man. So for me, we don't do enough for our own. You know what I'm saying? Like, we just gave away close to $300,000 in scholarships a couple Sundays ago to all our members. So every kid who goes to our church, who graduated, I help with their tuition. 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
3: 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We got Stella Award winner Pastor Mike Jr. in the building. And Gary, man, I know you had a question.
7: So now, Pastor, you're performing on the One Voyage Cruise, and so will T.I., Rick Ross, and Keith Sweat. So will you check out their shows as well? And do you listen to hip-hop and R&B?
8: Don't get it, man. You know that man grew up on 95.7. Come on,
9: yeah,
8: man.
9: Yeah, he already knew. I grew up on 95.7. Man, I can't wait to see hear T.I. do his song. And for me, the best part be influence. I told somebody this yesterday, man. I said, Pastor Mike Jr. can preach a message, drop a song, it's cool. But when T.I. or somebody else do something, if they can just get on social media and be like, hey, I'm with Pastor Mike, man, y'all keep going to church, that influences another generation. And that's why I'm right. So grateful for what Ricky do in the whole morning crew, especially Brad and Gary, what y'all do, man. Mm-hmm. Y'all don't have a clue how many times I meet people who say, man, I had a rough day. I just turned on the radio. They had me laughing because laughter is a form of medicine. I believe it heals. So sure. I can't wait to see everybody, man, especially if these shots go like how they're telling me they're going to go when I start Monday, and as handsomer as I'm going to show up, man, it's going to
10: be a problem. Yes, your shots. Come on.
7: Yes. Man. If you need some, I got an extra vial.
10: Let's go. So I know you got new music. Tell us about this new music, and then can you introduce it for us?
9: I'm so excited about this new song, man. They just hit me and told me it's already like number 8 on iTunes. My son, nice, believing God, to go to college, man, and so we just didn't know where he was going to land. So I went downstairs in the basement. I created us a theme song called Suddenly. Because throughout the Bible, you see what God says, and immediately, and suddenly. Well, lo and behold, he goes to a camp, runs a 4440, and kills the camp. They look at him and say, hey, man, it's the last weekend we can do official visits. Do you want to stay down here for the weekend? They end up offering my son. He commits. So now my son is committed to the University of Maryland to play football next year.
8: Oh, yeah. Literally, they got a good program.
9: Yeah, Coach Locke's what he's doing there. And so I'm excited, man. And that's this song right here was our testimony song. And now we're going to share it with the world.
10: Let's go, Terps.
8: Yes, sir. All right, man. Let's go.

0: And let everybody know how they can follow you on social media as well.
1: Man, follow me on all social media platforms at Pastor Mike Jr. Thank y'all for having me. I can't wait to see everybody on the cruise.
0: Hey, Big Dog, love you, man. I cannot wait, man. Hey, let me come up there and just sing one song with you, man. We're gonna do. I'm satisfied with Jesus in my heart.
1: Yeah, that's what I'm talking about right there. That's Kingston Church right there. They don't know about that.
0: They don't know. Yeah, tell them how to have it. Put us in A flat. We're gonna ride on that one.
1: Exactly. Yes, sir.
0: All right, man, the One Voyage Cruise is coming October the 26th, and we're going to party, man. But listen, man, we also going to have church, too, man. We got Erica Campbell, Ja'Kaylin Carr, Jonathan McReynolds, and Pastor Mike Jr. So, hey, man, love you, man. We're so excited.
1: Love y'all, too. Thank you for everything.
0: And thank you for coming on, man. Y'all give it up and show your love right now for Pastor Mike Jr. Yes. More Rick and Smiley Morning Show coming up.

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23: Makes my morning easier. The best in the morning.
0: That's good. Now tell your neighbor to invite Ricky over for breakfast. This is how we do it, family. 102.1 The Ville.

0: is Ricky Smiley Morning Show. It's about that time we got a player from Baton Rouge, Louisiana. Y'all give it up for Terry in the building.
1: Hello.
0: What up, T-Rubs in there? Q106.5. Baby! How you doing, Terry?
1: Hello. Good morning. I'm good. How are you doing?
0: We also got Blake.
2: Good morning.
0: Big Blake representing Houston, Texas. H-Town.
2: What up, Blake?
3: What's happening? Good morning.
0: What's up, Magic 102.1, man? So listen, man, remember, don't waste all your time. Your seconds are going to take away very fast. So if you don't know the answer, just say pass. All right? And go on to the next question. Y'all good with that?
1: Got it.
0: All right, Terry, me and you going to go first. Let's get ready to rock and roll. Start the clock. Super Bowl 2027 will be what number?
1: 54?
0: No, 61. What Spike Lee movie starred a young Samuel Jackson as a crackhead named Gator?
1: Pass.
0: Jungle Fever. What city is the home of Crypto.com Arena?
1: Los Angeles?
0: Yes. How many games did the New York Knicks play against the San Antonio Spurs to obtain the NBA title this past year? How many games? Yes. What legendary R&B singer made the song Turn Off the Lights?
1: Luda Vandross?
0: No. No, Teddy Pendergrass. What animal is the mascot for the Memphis NBA team?
1: Grizzlies?
0: Yes. What actor played Craig's father in the Friday movies?
1: Pass.
0: John Witherspoon. What number did NFL Hall of Famer Ray Lewis wear with the Baltimore Ravens? What was his jersey number?
1: 34?
0: No, 52.
2: Okay, well, she got three. I think she got three, right?
0: She got three.
1: I got three.
0: Let's go.
2: Okay, cool. You ready, Blake?
3: I'm ready.
2: All right, let's get this thing started. Which continent is the least populated? Antarctica. Name the three books of the Bible named after women. Which state is known as the Peach State?
3: Georgia.
2: Yes. How many senators does each state have?
3: Two.
2: Yes. What is the numerical value of PI?
3: 3.14.
2: Yes. What team does Angel Reese play for currently?
3: Las Vegas.
2: Nope, Atlanta Dream, currently. What is the name of the popular reality dating show where contestants get engaged before ever seeing each other face-to-face?
3: Pass.
2: Love is Blind. What type of manicure requires a special UV or LED light to cure and harden the polish?
3: Pass.
2: Gel. Gel manicure. Uh-oh. In the iconic 90s sitcom A Different World, what is the name of the fictional HBCU where the characters attend college?
3: Hillman.
0: Oh!
2: That's four. We got a tie, Rock team. We got a tie. Go ahead, Rock.
0: Actually, he won because Terry only had three.
2: Oh, I thought they both had four. My bad. He won.
0: So, Blake.
3: Let me try to cheat me, bro.
2: My bad.
0: When did he win?
3: Brad trying to steal me election.
4: All right, Blake. Congratulations, sir. You are the winner of the iconic and legendary, amazing, and exciting prize pack from America's store, the Dollar Tree. All right. Now, here's your prize pack from Ice Drops. You got breath strips. Instantly freshens your breath on the go. You got a 10-inch foil balloon that says, welcome home.
0: What? That's it?
4: Also, from Driver's Choice, you got an auto funnel.
0: Yeah.
4: From Banquet, how about that frozen beef pot pie? Which also has potatoes, carrots, chopped onions, and snow peas. You got a pack of flat black shoestrings, 36 inches. Yeah. You've also got a bundle of 8 plastic toddler clothes hangers. Hope you have a toddler. You got a can of Nestle Carnation evaporated milk. You also got a mini windshield ice scraper.
0: Yeah.
4: And finally, you got 2 containers of Chick-fil-A Polynesian sauce. You can't get that at the Dollar Tree, but I found it in my car. It's all yours! All yours! As winner of the Ricky Smiley Morning Show Battle of the Sexes. You did a great job. Yes, ma'am, you tried hard, but you lost. Get off it. Get out of here, loser.
0: Give her some of that Polynesian sauce, dog.
4: Yeah, you can have the Polynesian sauce.
3: She can have my sauce.
4: Hey, there man. You go. Give her your sauce, sir. Give her your sauce.
0: Congratulations,
3: I'll
0: Blake.
3: Take my sauce.
4: Pause.
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3: Good morning. It's Friday, July 17th. I'm Alfredis. Here's what's going on in the news. Trump stuck to the teleprompter last night as he blamed China for interfering in the 2020 election.
4: Over a period of years, starting during the 2020 election cycle, the People's Republic of China carried out what is believed to be the largest compromise of election data in history.
3: But documents that his own administration released tell a different story, and it's the same story intelligence agencies have been telling. That China did not carry out a decisive operation to sway the election. Some critics think this is why Trump wants a new head of intelligence. Now back to teleprompters. We can't make this stuff up, y'all. Trump's longtime teleprompter operator is now on unpaid leave after regulators accused him of using advanced copies of the president's speeches to bet on which words Trump would say. Investigators say Gabriel Perez made more than $100,000 before he was flagged. The thing is, prediction markets only work if insiders don't already know the outcome. In Philly, a fight over how America tells its history is escalating. New displays at the President's House site downplay the nine people that George Washington enslaved while describing his views on slavery as complicated. But the facts are not complicated. Washington talked about freedom from oppression while he owned, bought, and sold human beings. He benefited from slavery throughout his life and aggressively tried to recapture one of them after she finally escaped. He even asked other people to persuade or force his slave, Ona Judge, to return, promising she would receive the same treatment as before. In other words, slavery again. She was like, hard pass. And even if she did come back, Washington could not guarantee her freedom and would not after his death. So his views may have evolved, but his actions remained those of an enslaver. Lastly, a dramatic Blue Angels flyover got a lot of people excited at Pensacola Beach. However, it sent umbrellas, chairs, and sand flying for others. The Navy acknowledged the jet flew lower than its normal standard, but Defense Secretary Pete Hegseth said the flyovers will continue until morale improves. The White House framed criticism of the flyovers as a question of patriotism. Officials have since said there will be no disciplinary action, and Trump replied, quote, "It's okay to love America." Critics say that's not patriotism. It's gaslighting. For info on these stories and more, go to RickySmileyMorningShow.com. Now, here's a look at sports.
5: Rock T, the sports genius, is in the building.
6: Yes, indeedy, feed the needy, man. LeBron James spoke out for the first time since leaving the L.A. Lakers. Public appearance that he had at the Fanatics Fest. And he gave everybody an update on his decision of what potential team he may be playing for next.
7: It's a big decision for not only myself, but for my family as well, and just for the last part of my career and where I want to spend the last few years or the last year or the last 2 years of, you know, my NBA career. So, you know, I'm going to try to fit into whatever team I'm going into, but also give them all the tools and give them all the knowledge that I've been able to, you know, grasp over the last 23 years.
6: So we continue to wait, man. Former Laker great Byron Scott throws his 2 cents in on what comes along with LeBron James, whatever team he ends up with.
8: As far as teams that are looking at him right now, the teams are also saying, all right, we're going to take him for 1 year, maybe two, and do we want to take all the other shit that goes along with it?
6: Mm.
8: Rich Paul and all those guys. Bronny James, do you have to get Bronny James out of his Laker deal? You know, so there's a lot of layers to it when you're talking about bringing LeBron along.
6: That's a good point, man, because his son, Bronny James, is he going to wind up on the same roster that LeBron winds up on? I mean, is it a package deal? NBA Commissioner Adam Silver said the NBA cannot finalize its schedule until LeBron James chooses a team. Ain't that something? That's crazy, man. Last but not least, man, World Cup Championship game is finally here. Sunday, 2 o'clock p.m. Central Time, Spain versus Argentina. This is most likely the farewell game for soccer's best player, Lionel Messi, for Argentina. So y'all tune in, check it out, man. It's going to be off the chains. My quick sports support right there. Follow me on social media at Rock T Holla. Brat got the hot spot right now.
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0: Good morning, everybody. I'm your girl, Brad Tat Tat, and this is the hot spot where we bring you music, movies, and more. So let's get on off into it. Well, y'all, there was a security breach at the Today Show that ended up with the intruder confronting co-anchor Craig Melvin and yelling racial slurs at him. Now, NBC has fired a security guard after he allegedly allowed a man to enter a restricted area inside the studio at Rockefeller Plaza. Oh, my goodness. Authorities say the suspect was looking for Al Roker, but instead confronted Craig Melvin while allegedly yelling a racial slur. Now, the suspect was detained and no one was injured. The crazy part is Craig Melvin and Al Roker were on air just minutes after the incident. Now, the suspect now faces multiple charges, including hate crime burglary, hate crime menacing, criminal trespass, and harassment. And NBC has not publicly commented on the reported firing. But that is crazy. Did they think we wasn't going to hear about it or wasn't going to get out? Like, but how it- did... Go ahead.
3: No, I was just going to say it's crazy. He was just looking for anybody black. First Al Roker, yep. And then he's like, okay, you're not around, right. So let me go ahead and get Melvin.
0: Exactly. What? Let me make this trip not in vain since he got past the security guard.
3: Right.
0: That is crazy. It's

0: That's right. It's called Set in Stone. It got 19 tracks. It's featuring collabs from Jeezy, Young Miami, T.I., Gucci Mane, Kodak Black, The Dream, and Don Toliver. Now, I'm pretty sure we're going to hit some of that thing on the cruise. So make sure you go to onevoyagecruise.com to book your cabin today. And Gary, man, I think he might have been watching your drip check videos on social media, because he may have gave you a shout-out on this new song
1: sure
0: title,
1: did.
0: Number 23.
1: Rick's a friend. I love Rick Ross, honey, and I think he definitely has, so congratulations to me.
0: Let's listen.
2: I'm telling

0: See, don't undermine it, honey. That's right.
1: Okay. I think that's a stretch.
2: Drip
0: well,
2: check.
0: I tell you what, something needs to stretch on you then, because, honey,
3: he
0: was
3: shouted
0: not a
3: you
0: stretch.
3: Out, Gary. A drip
0: thank
3: check.
0: You,
3: Brad. That's your thing, Cal.
1: Yeah, that's a real
0: thing. That's a real baby, when somebody hates on you. And they don't have nothing else to do but hate.
3: Because ain't no celebrity saying their name, Gary.
0: At all, honey.
3: That's right. Or saying what they do. You don't hear nothing. You don't hear Rick Ross talking about some man-law. You don't hear nothing.
1: Brandon's name is Chevron.
3: He said drip check. Yes, congratulations,
0: I wonder if you know who Special K is. Oh, you probably don't.
3: She think it's cereal.
1: Jesus knows.
3: All right, y'all. Real quick, last but not least, Diddy has sold one of his luxury Miami homes for a reported $55 million. Ooh. According to reports, the waterfront mansion on Miami's exclusive Star Island was sold off an off-market deal by JF Star LLC, a real estate holding company based in Virginia Beach. Diddy purchased the home from Gloria and Emilio Estefan back in 2021. The property features 6 bedrooms, 8.5 bathrooms, a guest house, a pool spa, and a private dock. Now, while the home was reportedly linked to some of the allegations in the civil lawsuits against Diddy, it's important to note that this was not the Star Island property raided by federal agents in 2024. Diddy still owns the neighboring home, which was searched as a part of the federal investigation. So, congratulations go out to Diddy for selling a $55 million property. I didn't know he had 2 on the island. That's what I'm talking about. Get your weight up. Get your weight up. All right, y'all, if you missed any part of the show, make sure you check out the Ricky Smiley Morning Show podcast, available wherever you get your podcast. And you can catch me on all my social media at So Brat. Coming up next, y'all, we got Dwight Stone with that praise mixdown right here on the Ricky Smiley Morning Show.
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4: 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Argentina and Spain face off in the World Cup final live from New Jersey on Sunday. Messi is already considered one of the all-time greats, but back-to-back World Cup victories would truly put him in elite company. Globally, soccer stars garner the most discussion. Messi has clearly passed Cristiano Ronaldo in this tournament after taking a major step ahead with the World Cup win in Qatar. Pele won 3 World Cups, including back-to-back in 58 and 62, but Messi has the most goals with 21 and assists with 12 in World Cup history. 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
8: 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Who says? 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

0: man, half woman.
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0: I wanna hip you to the teeth.
1: It's Gary, baby.
2: Gary, good morning.
3: Good morning, Yachty. Good morning, America. Good morning to you. It's Friday, a beautiful day in the neighborhood. And here's what's happening in celebrity news. Karrueche Tran, y'all, the beautiful girlfriend of Mr. Deion Sanders, is speaking out, baby. This girl says she banned, listen to this, ladies, she banned microwave, y'all, from her cooking routine, much to the dismay, y'all, of her boyfriend, Mr. Deion Sanders. Now, they said, y'all, that the influencer and Karrueche Beauty founder appeared, honey, in a Sanders family vlog posted recently that showed that their vacation in St. Francis Island in, y'all, South Australia. Now, after attending a local festival, they said Ms. Karrueche Tran at 38 years old and Deion Sanders, 58, returned to their vacation home where, y'all, the former cloth actress warned, honey, she warmed up, baby, a bowl of rice, honey, on the stove. She said, quote, I'm just warming up the food. I'm not cooking anything. She explained. She said, I don't use microwaves. She said, also, she confirmed that she doesn't own a microwave. Explaining, y'all, that she either uses the stove or the oven, y'all, to heat up her meals. Now, Deion, y'all, has complained, y'all, it's not good for you, honey. It's like, honey, the radiation and stuff.
4: That's right.
3: You shouldn't be using a microwave, Tran. She said, I'm one of those people. How you say it's right? How dare she not use a microwave?
4: It destroys the nutrients in your food.
3: Okay, and then what else it does? Because she said, you know, radiation is not good for you.
4: That's right.
3: What happened?
4: Could some say it could cause cancer, but that's not, you know, I can't say that for sure, but, you know.
5: Yeah, I mean, we still got a microwave, but you know what? I'd be tearing that air fryer up now, Jack.
4: Yeah.
5: That's kind of replaced the microwave a little bit for me.
6: Right, right.
4: You should avoid the microwave as much as possible as I heat up my coffee right now.
6: I don't know how that's possible.
4: It's hard.
6: We can,
4: especially
6: we can
4: with
6: try
4: a little
6: to pull
4: one.
6: Back, but it's convenient, you know?
4: Exactly. But just use it less. Just use it as, you know, if you can heat your stuff up in the oven. And on the stove.
6: You'd be too hungry to heat up.
5: Yeah.
6: Damn,
5: damn time.
7: I heated up a hamburger.
5: Right.
7: I had to wait 15 minutes in the air fryer.
4: And Brett, you got a little one. It's too hard. You're like,
6: I know.
4: It's hard when you got a little one.
6: I know. And he loves noodles. I can't sit and boil them noodles on the oven.
5: No, Pat. It ain't killed you by now. You'd be all right.
4: I mean, that's what they say.
3: Yeah, well, man. I feel so bad, honey, for Deion, honey. He got to wait for the food to heat up on the stove.
6: He all right. He probably get it hot and they be all right.
3: Yeah, poor thing, honey. And she took that woman's husband. But anyway.
4: Oh, what? Man. Is that what the story's
6: Gary,
4: about,
6: don't
4: for
6: you
4: real?
6: Do that. Now, you ain't finna talk about Karrueche. No, sir.
3: Yeah. Well, honey, Karrueche was friends, honey, with...
6: Don't you, we not finna talk about Karrueche. She's a sweetheart, honey. Don't
3: she
6: do
3: sure
6: that.
3: She
6: don't do that. And she is happy. And so is Deion Sanders. And we happy for them because they're a beautiful, beautiful, beautiful couple. Sha-la-la, baby.
5: Come on, prime. Yeah, teasing honey, my yeah, niece. Well,
3: Tracy
6: yes.
3: was happy and beautiful.
6: And she
3: beautiful
6: stood by too. His side. And the beautiful woman that she is with a great heart. She didn't have to do that. She didn't have
3: sure
6: to do that.
3: Did.
6: We're going to give her credit. We're going to get the credit where credit is due. She's a great actress. She's doing her thing. She's in a lot of movies. She's out here working. And she's being a great woman to him. Come on now.
3: She sure is, honey. Tracy
6: Thank wants you, Gary.
3: To.
6: Don't add nothing. Don't.
3: But anyway, we're going to keep our parties lifted and praying. We're so glad, honey, she don't use a microwave, honey. All right. Moving on, in other celebrity news, y'all, they say while the family y'all has been publicly mourning his loss, a woman named Ms. Toni Curtis, y'all, has officially stepped out of the shadows, honey, onto Instagram, honey, claiming, y'all, that she was the absolute love of Tito Jackson's life, honey, and she's got the timeline, baby, to make his actual legal widow sweat. Now, they say, baby, Ms. Toni hopped on Instagram, honey, and posted a series of heartbreaking, highly, emotional tributes, honey, to the late Jackson brother, making it, y'all, very clear that their relationship was anything but a casual fling, honey. Now, according to Toni, she said, baby, that she and Toni, she and Tito, honey, have been rock solid since 2014. They said, and if you do the math, baby, that's an 11-year run. Now, Toni posted, y'all, photos and videos showing just how deeply involved, y'all, she was with Tito's life, honey.
6: Why do we want to know this?
3: Now, hearing to y'all that she spent, honey, much more time with him over the last decade than his actual wife. Baby, but this is the deal. They said the secret, honey, Japanese wife timeline.
4: Secret Japanese
3: timeline. They said, look at the mess in this relationship, baby. They said, honey, they said, we all know, y'all, that the Jackson family is famous, y'all, for keeping their private lives be shredded, honey, in Mitchell. But they're saying that the math on this one, baby, is the math, honey, and it's very chaotic. Way. Now, follow Tito's pads, and they say, honey, it was shockingly revealed to the world, y'all, that he had actually, y'all, been secretly married to a Japanese woman, baby. Her name was Mushibusha. And they said,
4: what?
6: You know what, Gary?
3: Mushibusha. That's her name. Mushibusha. They say they've been together since 2020, and they say the two share a young daughter, honey, Miss Tariana.
2: Wait a minute. What's the name again?
3: Mushibusha.
2: And what's the other one?
3: The daughter name is Tariana. They say, but if Tony, honey, has been in the picture consistently since 2014, what was actually and really going on behind those closed doors, honey? Now, this girl speaking out, and you know, Tito dead, he can't say nothing right now. People come out, honey, when you die.
6: We don't care about that. I looked up her name.
4: By the way, it's Mizuki.
6: It's Mizuki. It's like Suzuki.
5: So it's not Mushibusha?
4: No.
6: It's Mizuki. Mizuki. Shoot.
3: I believe Mizuki, honey. She said she was having an affair with him. She said she was.
6: It don't matter. He's not here to speak for himself. God rest his soul. Come on now. We don't care. We don't care about whatever that was. Who cares? Tito Jackson? Let that man rest in peace. Let his family go through this.
3: Let me tell you something, Brad. That's the same thing about just thinking when somebody in your family die, how all the tea comes out, baby. Honey.
6: I don't know why she's talking. Because what she want? What that mean?
3: She probably want part of the policy. She want her dog on share.
6: She ain't getting jack. Come on, let's go.
5: Y'all talking about it, but Tito resting.
3: Yes,
6: exactly.
5: He resting in peace.
6: Thank you. I'm sure his kids don't want to care to hear about this. Not Mizuki, Tizuka. Bazooka.
5: What's the color of the day, Gary?
3: Color of the day, honey, my Lord Jesus. Mizuki. The color of the day, y'all, is one of my favorite colors. My color of the day, y'all, is Cafe Francois. On the high end, you say Fat Cafe Francois, and on the low end, you say Beautiful Brown.
6: You said it two different times. What is it, Cafe Francois or Sassois?
5: Francois.
3: It's the third time.
5: Y'all give it up for Gary with a Ricky Smiley Morning Show.
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0: coming out of Miami October the 26th through November the 1st on the Virgin Voyages Resilient Lady. Ricky Smiley, the homie, gonna be hosting all of us, man. The Ricky Smiley Morning Show gonna be broadcasting live. It's 6 unforgettable days at sea. I cannot wait, Brigitte Tag.
1: Man, Rock T, and I can't wait neither, because I'm gonna have to go on and hit that stage while we on that water.
2: Let me be your background dancer. I'm gonna be your background dancer. Let's go.
1: I'm gonna need y'all to back me up and G my hype man and yes. Hype woman and all that, and we gonna get in pit, okay?
2: Let's go.
1: Plus, me and my beautiful gonna be, we gonna have like a fireside chat. Ooh. We're gonna be talking about our book, The Way Love Goes. So if you ain't got it yet, you can get that wherever books are sold. And speaking of love, Erica Campbell and her husband Warren Campbell, they gonna be hosting a vow renewal on the ship. So if you need to renew them vows, this is where you need to be. It's gonna be beautiful. They gonna have Tony Terry. He gonna be singing When I'm with you.
0: Come on now, let's go.
1: Got to put that vibrato on there. Yeah. And Keith Sweat gonna host a VIP reception. Man, that's gonna be crazy. Keith Sweat know what to do at a wedding. You hear me? Because he was absolutely singing at mine. So if you and your significant other have been thinking about renewing them vows, this will be perfect for you.
2: Oh my gosh, that is going to be so sweet. And there's going to be a lot of love on the cruise. We also got a Love and R&B Lounge featuring Eric Benet, Dave Hollister, Q Parker, Tone Stiff, and Jay Brown. That's going to be so hot.
3: And honey, guess what? I'm going to also be hosting my tea parties, baby. Ooh. Yes, ma'am. The tea parties was hosted last year and the year before. Had a marvelous time. So many
1: They said it was packed, Gary.
3: It was packed, Brad, baby. The girls came with their cups, honey. They was ready for some good tea. The home got have some tea on, what's her name?
1: Are they wearing their little hats?
3: Right. Now, you know, they may, you can wear your fascinators if you want. You know what I mean? You can wear their fascinators as well. So if y'all want to wear fascinators, honey, we don't discriminate, men and women.
4: No.
3: I can see Rock T right now in his fascinator.
1: Two snaps in a circle, baby.
3: Yes, Lord. So, honey, I can't wait, y'all. I mean, we're going to have a great time because we had a marvelous time last year.
1: Well, unfortunately, Gary, we weren't all able to go with you and Ricky last year, but we will not be missing out this year, and I can't wait for the beach barbecue with Cedric the Entertainer and Anthony Anderson, and Cupid gonna be there doing all the line dances. It's gonna be so fun.
5: Let me tell y'all something, man. It's a party with a purpose, supporting UNCF and our HBCUs as always, and we'll also have a little bit of church on the boat. Pastor Mike Jr., Jacqueline Carr, Jonathan McReynolds, just to name a few.
1: Yes, and if you're into that old school funk, we got that too. We got the SOS band, we got Compunction, Al Hudson, and One Way, the Barcades, and Lakeside, and everybody.
6: And of course, we got festivals. We got D.L. Hughley, one of the kings of comedy. Speaking of comedy, we got comedy shows featuring people like myself. We all be sleeping on, man. I'm so funny. And Southern Soul with Fat Daddy. What? King George and Fat Daddy. King, I said it. Fat Daddy, King George, and Mr. Boots on the Ground himself.
1: Why you sound like the Dollar Tree?
6: Come on now. Because my voice is deep early in the morning. Come on now.
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1: 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It's about that time. We got a player from Baton Rouge, Louisiana. Y'all give it up for Terry in the building.
10: Hello.
1: What up, T-Rubs in there? Q106.5. Baby, how you doing, Terry?
10: Hello. Good morning. I'm good. How are you doing?
1: We also got Blake.
11: Good morning.

0: representing Houston, Texas. H-Town.
1: What up, Blake?
2: What's happening? Good morning.
0: What's up, Magic 102.1, man? So listen, man, remember, don't waste all your time. Your seconds are going to take away very fast. So if you don't know the answer, just say pass. All right? And go on to the next question. Y'all good with that?
3: Got it.
0: All right, Terry, me and you going to go first. Let's get ready to rock and roll. Start the clock. Super Bowl 2027 will be what number?
3: 54?
0: No, 61. What Spike Lee movie starred a young Samuel Jackson as a crackhead named Gator?
3: Pass.
0: Jungle Fever. What city is the home of Crypto.com Arena?
3: Los Angeles?
0: Yes. How many games did the New York Knicks play against the San Antonio Spurs to obtain the NBA title this past year? How many games? Yes. What legendary R&B singer made the song Turn Off the Lights?
3: Luther Vandross?
0: No. No, Teddy Pendergrass. What animal is the mascot for the Memphis NBA team?
3: Grizzlies?
0: Yes. What actor played Craig's father in the Friday movies?
3: Pass.
0: John Witherspoon. What number did NFL Hall of Famer Ray Lewis wear with the Baltimore Ravens? What was his jersey number?
3: 34?
0: No, 52.
4: Okay, well, she got three. I think she got three, right?
0: She got three.
3: I got three.
0: Let's go.
4: Okay, cool. You ready, Blake?
2: I'm ready.
4: All right, let's get this thing started. Which continent is the least populated? Antarctica. Name the three books of the Bible named after women. Which state is known as the Peach State?
2: Georgia.
4: Yes. How many senators does each state have?
2: Two.
4: Yes. What is the numerical value of PI?
2: 3.14.
4: Yes. What team does Angel Reese play for currently?
2: Las Vegas.
4: Nope, Atlanta Dream currently. What is the name of the popular reality dating show where contestants get engaged before ever seeing each other face to face? Love is Blind. What type of manicure requires a special UV or LED light to cure and harden the polish? Gel manicure. In the iconic 90s sitcom A Different World, what is the name of the fictional HBCU where the characters attend college?
2: Hillman.
0: Oh!
4: That's four. We got a tie, Rock T. We got a tie. Go ahead, Rock.
0: Actually, he won because Terry only had three.
4: Oh, I thought they both had four. My bad. He won.
0: So, Blake.
2: Let me try to cheat me, bro.
4: My bad.
0: When did he win?
2: Brad trying to steal the election.
5: All right, Blake. Congratulations, sir. You are the winner of the iconic and legendary, amazing, and exciting prize pack from America's store, the Dollar Tree. All right. Now, here's your prize pack from Ice Drops. You got breath strips. Instantly freshens your breath on the go. You got a 10-inch foil balloon that says, welcome home.
0: What? That's it?
5: Also, from Driver's Choice, you got an auto funnel.
0: Yeah. Just one.
5: From Banquet, how about that frozen beef pot pie? Which also has potatoes, carrots, chopped onions, and snow peas. You got a pack of flat black shoestrings, 36 inches. Yeah. You've also got a bundle of 8 plastic toddler clothes hangers. Hope you have a toddler. You got a can of Nestle Carnation evaporated milk. You also got a mini windshield ice scraper.
0: Yeah.
5: And finally, you got 2 containers of Chick-fil-A Polynesian sauce. You can't get that at the Dollar Tree, but I found it in my car. It's all yours. All yours as winner of the Ricky Smiley Morning Show Battle of the Sexes. You did a great job. Yes, ma'am, you tried hard, but you lost. Get off it. Get out of here, loser.
0: Give her some of that Polynesian sauce, dog.
5: Yeah, you can have the Polynesian sauce.
2: You can have my sauce.
0: Hey,
5: there
0: man.
5: You go. Give her your sauce, sir. Give her your sauce.
0: Congratulations, Blake.
5: Pause.
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2: From the Cromwell Media Nashville Weather Center, showers and thunderstorms are likely this afternoon, mainly between 1 p.m. and 5 p.m. Mostly sunny with a high near 91, heat index values up to 102. A calm wind becomes west around 5 miles per hour. Chance of rain 70%. Tonight, a 30% chance of storms early, partly cloudy, low around 74.
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2: From the Cromwell Media Nashville Weather Center, showers and thunderstorms are likely this afternoon, mainly between 1 p.m. and 5 p.m. It will be mostly sunny with a high near 91, but the heat index could reach 102. West wind around 5 miles per hour. Chance of rain is 70%.
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0: 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It's the only morning show to wake up to. 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
2: From the Cromwell Media Nashville Weather Center, showers and thunderstorms are likely between 1 p.m. and 5 p.m., with a high near 91 and heat index values up to 102. Tonight brings a 30% chance of storms before 7 p.m., low around 74. Saturday will be sunny with a high near 93 and a 40% chance of storms.
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2: From the Cromwell Media Nashville Weather Center, a chance of showers and thunderstorms tonight, then a slight chance after 4 a.m. Partly cloudy, low around 73. Saturday, a 30% chance of storms, mainly before 2 p.m., with a high near 94 and a heat index up to 105. Saturday night, a slight chance of storms before 7 p.m., then a chance after midnight, low around 75. Sunday, a slight chance of storms before 7 a.m., then likely after 1 p.m., high near 93.
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2: From the Cromwell Media Nashville Weather Center, a chance of showers and thunderstorms is expected tonight, mainly before midnight, with a low around 73. Saturday brings a 30% chance of storms before 2 p.m., mostly sunny skies, and a high near 94, with heat index values up to 105. Sunday stays hot near 93, with a 70% chance of storms after 1 p.m.
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2: From the Cromwell Media Nashville Weather Center, there's a chance of showers and thunderstorms overnight, with a low around 73. Saturday will be mostly sunny and hot, with a high near 94 and a heat index up to 105. Thunderstorms are possible again Saturday night. Sunday brings a high near 93 and a 70% chance of thunderstorms after midday.
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2: 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And 102.9 The Buzz on-air personality Andy Heron celebrates 12 years. 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

0: 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The Ricky Smiley Morning Show has what's hot with music, movies, and more on the hot spot. And Special K got that news you absolutely can't use. 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

0: From the Cromwell Media Nashville Weather Center, a chance of showers and thunderstorms continues tonight with a low around 73. Saturday brings a 30% chance of storms, mainly before 2 p.m., and a high near 94 with heat index values up to 105. Sunday has a 70% chance of storms after 1 p.m., with a high near 93.
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0: get right. No diggity, no doubt. Yeah. Black Street Productions. We out, we out, ride. We out, we out.
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2: From the Cromwell Media Nashville Weather Center, a chance of showers and thunderstorms tonight with lows around 73. Saturday brings a 30% chance of storms before 2 p.m. with highs near 94 and heat index values up to 105. Sunday sees a 70% chance of storms after 1 p.m. with highs near 93.
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6: 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If there's something that you don't like, hey, we'll double your money back. 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

0: 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If there's something that you don't like, hey, we'll double your money back. 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
2: From the Cromwell Media Nashville Weather Center, a chance of showers and thunderstorms tonight, with lows near 73. Saturday will be mostly sunny and hot, with a high near 94. Heat index values could reach 105. Sunday brings a 70% chance of thunderstorms after 1 p.m., with highs near 93.
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4: 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And that's what's up in the Ville.
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9: 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And Ask E. Jean, the new documentary about E. Jean Carroll. 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
10: If we're honest, we're living in some unsettling, unnerving, and uncertain times. However, the good news, in the midst of the flusters and frustrations, is that God is, God is present, and God is acting on our behalf. Our challenge is to inwardly be still and know that God is God as we continually marry our faith with our works. This means doing all that we can humanly do as we follow the instructions of Almighty God. Then after we have reached our own human limitations, move out of God's way and God will do for us that which we are unable to do for ourselves. Wherever we are, God is there. And all is well. This is Daryl Drumright, Senior Pastor of the Temple Church, encouraging you to dwell in God and make it your best day.
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